a masterpiece. Oh my, my love. 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

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I say you look so fine that I really want to make you mine. 4, 5, 6, come on and get your kicks. Now you don't need

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Oh my, my, oh my, my love, I take one look at you, you're taking me out.

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But soon I wanted more. I wanted to see as well as hear, and so I

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What does the doctor do in the doctorate, doctor the doctor is being doctored, just as the doctor is doing the doctrine wants to do the doctrine.